only human after all, and you're only human after all. Don't put the blame on me.

you look into the distance, there's a house upon the hill, guiding like a lighthouse. It's a place where you'll be safe to feel our grace, 'cause we've all made mistakes. If you've lost your way,

0: 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Sveže na anteni.
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I'm losing battles with a voice that I can fight. These streets are far from black and white.

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0: 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Prichaya! 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

0: like when you get mad. I guess I'm pretty glad that you're alone. 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I mean, I don't see what she sees, but maybe it's cause I'm wearing your clothes.
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